0: It's as Canadian as maple syrup, toques, and poutine. The Swift Cup. 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
2: Increasing cloudiness tonight, windy and a low of 13. Tomorrow, a mix of sun and cloud, windy and a high of 20. On Tuesday, sunshine, 24 degrees. Then for Wednesday, it'll be sunny with a high of 30. Current weather conditions can be found anytime on your Swift Current Online app. I'm Judy Peters.
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6: Increasing cloudiness tonight, windy and a low of 13. Tomorrow, a mix of sun and cloud, windy and a high of 20. On Tuesday, sunshine, 24 degrees. Then for Wednesday, it'll be sunny with a high of 30. Current weather conditions can be found anytime on your Swift Current Online app. I'm Judy Peters.
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2: Increasing cloudiness tonight, windy and a low of 13. Tomorrow, a mix of sun and cloud, windy and a high of 20. On Tuesday, sunshine, 24 degrees. Then for Wednesday, it'll be sunny with a high of 30. Current weather conditions can be found anytime on your Swift Current Online app. I'm Judy Peters.
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1: 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We got a king room, $149 value from the Wyndham Garden Hotel in Medicine Hat. That could be yours for a bid of just $58 right now. We've also got a one-night stay, $176 value from the Nightingale Barn in Eston, just $70 to bid on that one right now. And we've also got a certificate for a one-night stay, $100 value from the Pilgrim Inn in Cairnport, just $50, half price right now to bid on that. So make sure you head on over to the auction page on Swift Current Online. 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
2: Increasing cloudiness tonight, windy and a low of 13. Tomorrow, a mix of sun and cloud, windy and a high of 20. On Tuesday, sunshine, 24 degrees. Then for Wednesday, it'll be sunny with a high of 30. Current weather conditions can be found anytime on your Swift Current Online app. I'm Judy Peters.
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0: 24 degrees. Then for Wednesday, it'll be sunny with a high of 30. Current weather conditions can be found anytime on your Swift Current online app. I'm Judy Peters.
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0: 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The Swift Cup. 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
7: Increasing cloudiness tonight, windy and a low of 13. Tomorrow, a mix of sun and cloud, windy and a high of 20. On Tuesday, sunshine, 24 degrees. Then for Wednesday, it'll be sunny with a high of 30. Current weather conditions can be found anytime on your Swift Current Online app. I'm Judy Peters.
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3: Increasing cloudiness tonight, windy and a low of 13. Tomorrow, a mix of sun and cloud, windy and a high of 20. On Tuesday, sunshine, 24 degrees. Then for Wednesday, it'll be sunny with a high of 30. Current weather conditions can be found anytime on your Swift Current Online app. I'm Judy Peters.
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5: Increasing cloudiness tonight, windy and a low of 13. Tomorrow, a mix of sun and cloud, windy and a high of 20. On Tuesday, sunshine, 24 degrees. Then for Wednesday, it'll be sunny with a high of 30. Current weather conditions can be found anytime on your Swift Current Online app. I'm Judy Peters.
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4: Increasing cloudiness tonight, windy and a low of 13. Tomorrow, a mix of sun and cloud, windy and a high of 20. On Tuesday, sunshine, 24 degrees. Then for Wednesday, it'll be sunny with a high of 30. Current weather conditions can be found anytime on your Swift Current online app. I'm Judy Peters.
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0: 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The Swift Cup. 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
2: Increasing cloudiness tonight, windy and a low of 13. Tomorrow, a mix of sun and cloud, windy and a high of 20. On Tuesday, sunshine, 24 degrees. Then for Wednesday, it'll be sunny with a high of 30. Current weather conditions can be found anytime on your Swift Current Online app. I'm Judy Peters.
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0: It's as Canadian as maple syrup, toques, and poutine. The Swift Cup. We're taking the hockey pool to a whole new level with the Swift Cup. 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
3: 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We've also got a one-night stay, $176 value from the Nightingale Barn in Eston, just $70 to bid on that one right now. 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

0: It's as Canadian as maple syrup, toques, and poutine. The Swift Cup. 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
1: 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Thanks for letting us be a part of your day today. Monday morning, Magic Morning Show fueled by Pioneer Co-op. It is absolutely gorgeous out there. 14 degrees right now in Swift Current, going up to 21 today. Might see some rain, maybe a thunderstorm throughout the day today, and possibly some rain on the way. Much needed rain. We could get use a pretty good rinse out there. We could see some rain come our way on Thursday. More weather details on the way in just a few moments. The Seymour Canada online auction is wrapping up on Wednesday. I'll tell you about some of the great deals you'll find there throughout the morning. We got the May Cafe Impossible Question coming up at 7:50. Birthdays for Ricky's All Day Thrill coming up at 7:40. 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And we got a big new contest starting today. You won't wait long to hear about it. I'll tell you more about that in a few moments. But for now, a reminder, residential street sweeping is in Zone 13 today. Those are the streets south of Gladstone Street and east of 2nd Avenue Southeast. It's in the south side, of course. So if you live on the streets being swept today, you're being asked to move your vehicle off the street for the rest of the day. More details about street sweeping can be found on the city's website, swiftcurrent.ca, or on our website, swiftcurrentonline.com.
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1: Mix of sun and cloud today with a chance of showers and the risk of a thunderstorm, a high of 21. Chance of showers tonight and a low of 7. Sunny tomorrow and a high of 22. 29 for Wednesday. Then some rain on the way for Thursday, a high of 21. And some nice weather on the way as we get into the May long weekend, but we might see some showers for most of it. More weather details on the Canada West Harvest Center weather page on Swift Current Online. I certainly won't complain about the rain. I don't know anyone who will. 14 degrees right now in Swift Current. Nice and sunny right now, too. AM delivery road report. Roads are looking pretty good. No major problems out there. But if you do see something you think other drivers should know about, call us or text us at 306-773-0971.
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Daft Punk and Pharrell Williams on Magic 97 and K-pop Demon Hunters cast Oscar-winning song Golden in there too. Colin Powers here at 619 on the Magic Morning Show, fueled by Pioneer Co-op. We have your local news coming up in just a few moments from the Swiftcurrent Online Newsroom. Justin Bieber and Preston Pablo also coming up before 6:30. And we're launching one of our biggest contests ever today, the 25K Payday presented by Pioneer Co-op, where you could win your share

0: lower game. So if you watch The Price is Right, you know what I'm talking about. You have to tell us if the actual value of our feature item is higher or lower than the price we give you. And if you're right, you're qualified to win those grand prizes. Five lucky people will qualify each week through June 5th. And then five finalists will be drawn for a chance to win these top prizes. And you can also get bonus entries by going to the 25K payday page on SwiftCardOnline.com. One lucky qualifier who enters online will also qualify for these grand prizes each week. And that's where you can also find all the details, the complete rules. Please read our rules before entering. 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
0: Mix of sun and cloud today. Might see some rain. Risk of a thunderstorm as well. A high of 21. Chance of showers and the risk of a thunderstorm tonight with a low of 7. Sunny tomorrow and a high of 22. 29 for Wednesday, but some rain could be on the way for Thursday as we get into the long weekend. More weather details on the Canada West Harvest Center weather page on Swift Current Online. Sunshine 14 right now on Swift Current.
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0: Like Magic from Jordan on Magic 97 and Twilight Zone from Ariana Grande in there, too. Colin Powers here at 641 on a beautiful Monday morning. 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We might see some rain, maybe a thunderstorm this afternoon. But some great weather on the way for Tuesday and Wednesday. Might see some rain on Thursday, but we need some rain to come our way soon. And it might be pretty rainy for much of the long weekend as well. I don't think a lot of people will really complain about that too much, though. More weather details on the way in just a few moments. Alex Warren on the way as well. And the Seymour Canada online auction is now underway. You can start bidding on some great travel deals for your summer adventures. If you're traveling to Alberta, Manitoba, Northwestern Ontario, British Columbia, we got some great deals for you in this auction. But if you're staying close to home this summer, we have a great vacation package from the town of East End. 2 nights in a full-service campsite, 2 9-hole rounds of golf at Streamback Golf Course, and a 2-day family pass for the swimming pool and splash park. And of course, East End, it's got the T-Rex Discovery Center. It's just a short drive away from Cypress Hills Interprovincial Park, and it is a beautiful part of the Southwest. A $220 value from the town of East End that has an opening bid of $88. Someone's going to get this deal, but there's still time for you to get that bid in and get this great deal too. 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
0: Mostly sunny today, a chance of showers this afternoon and a high of 21. Chance of showers tonight and a low of 7. Might see a thunderstorm in the mix as well. Sunshine tomorrow and a high of 22 and 29 for Wednesday. Then some rain coming our way for Thursday. And the chance of showers for most of the main long weekend too. More weather details on the Canada West Harbour Centre weather page on Swift Current Online. Sunshine, 14 degrees right now in Swift Current. AM delivery road report. Roads are looking pretty good right now. No major problems out there, but if you do see something that you think other drivers should know about, call us or text us at 306-773-0971.
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0: Charlotte Cardin on Magic 97, the best songs and the best variety, and Alex Warren, Fever Dream in there too. Colin Powers here on the Magic Morning Show, fueled by Pioneer Co-op. It is 6:50. We have your local news coming up in just a few moments from the Swifkirt Online Newsroom. And a reminder, the 25K payday, we are starting that today. I'll give you some more details about it after 7 o'clock, but you can get some more details and get an early shot to win your share of $25,000 in gift cards on SwiftCardOnline.com. And also on SwiftCard Online, it's the quest for the Swift Cup. You can take a look at the updated bracket because the Drain Guys Hurricanes are off to the Swift Cup semifinals after they finished off the Paradise Motors Flyers for their second sweep in a row. The Hurricanes are 8-0 in the playoffs, and the Flyers are off to Cancun. The Hurricanes might join them there for a nice vacation because they will have a long break before the conference finals, and they'll face either the Bowditch Promotions Canadians or the Devon Lepke Sabres in the next round. The Habs took control of that series with a 6-2 win last night, and they're now up 2-1. Also last night, the Kim Larson Ducks beat the Gacy's Dining Room Golden Knights 4-3 to tie that series up at 2 games apiece. Tonight, the original Joe's Avalanche take on the Western Cheer Wild, holding a 2-1 edge in that series. Follow the Swift Cup throughout the hockey playoffs on SwiftCurrentOnline.com.
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2: Swift Current Mayor Al Bridle would like to review the flag raising and proclamation bylaw. And the town of Shaunavon will not be raising property taxes in 2026. 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
0: Mix of sun and cloud for today with a chance of showers this afternoon and the risk of a thunderstorm. Wind gusting to 60 and a high of 21. Chance of showers tonight, risk of a thunderstorm and a low of 7. Sunny tomorrow and a high of 22. 29 for Wednesday and looks like some rain all day on Thursday. High of 21. 17 for Friday. Chance of rain showers for Saturday and Sunday for the May long weekend. More weather details on the Canada West Harvest Center weather page on Swift Current Online. Sunshine 14 right now in Swift Current.
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0: Elizabeth Taylor from Taylor Swift on Magic 97, the best songs and the best variety. Colin Powers here. 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A beautiful Monday morning as we get ready for the May long weekend. Could get pretty soggy as we get into the long weekend. Some rain on the way for Thursday. Saturday and Sunday, we have a chance of showers. I mean, we need the rain. We need the moisture around here. We need a pretty good rinse. And we could get some showers today and a thunderstorm as well. But right now, it's looking beautiful. More weather details on the way in just a few moments. And we got the May Cafe Impossible Question coming up for you at 7:50. The birthdays for Ricky's All Day Grill coming up at 7:40. Still time to get those in. One lucky person celebrating a birthday today will get into the draw for a chance to win a $50 gift card from Ricky's All Day Grill at the end of this month. 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Quick reminder, residential street sweeping is in Zone 13 today. Those are the streets south of Gladstone Street and east of 2nd Avenue Southeast. So if you live on those streets being swept today, you're being asked to move your vehicle off the street for the rest of the day today. That helps the crews do their job properly. More details about street sweeping can be found on the city's website, swiftcurrent.ca, and on swiftcurrentonline.com.
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0: Mix of sun and cloud today with a chance of showers this afternoon and the risk of a thunderstorm. A high of 21, chance of showers tonight, risk of a thunderstorm, and a low of 7. Sunny tomorrow and a high of 22, 29 for Wednesday. Rain for Thursday and a high of 21, and chance of rain for Saturday and Sunday as we get into the long weekend. More weather details on the Canada West Harvest Center weather page on Swift Current Online. Sunshine, 15 degrees right now in Swift Current. AM delivery road report. Roads are looking pretty good. No major problems out there, but if you do see something you think other drivers should know about, call us or text us at 306-773-0971.
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0: in top 40. Perhaps it did. I'll have to look into that. But you can catch the AT40 Saturday at 2 and Sunday at 8 right here on Magic 97 and find out for sure. And this I know for sure. We are launching our biggest contest ever today, the 25K Payday, presented by Pioneer Co-op, as well as a lot of great local businesses, Living Sky Casino, Sputtergut's Toy Company, Southwest Genetics, and Canadian Tire. 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Now, you can find out where you can spend those gift cards on the 25K Payday page on their website. 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But you can also listen every weekday morning for your cue to call. We're going to have that for you after 8 o'clock this morning. And then you got to call us at 306-773-0971. If you're the right caller through, you'll have a chance to play our higher or lower game. You can tell us if the actual value of the feature item we give you is higher or lower than the price we give you. If you're right, you're qualified to win. But if you're wrong, the next caller on the line will have a chance to win with all that information that you revealed. So, five lucky people will qualify each week through June 5th, and then five finalists will be drawn for a chance to win these top prizes. And I mentioned you can get bonus entries by going to the 25K Payday page on SwiftCard Online, and one lucky qualifier from our online entries will also have a chance to win these grand prizes. 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
2: The town of Charlevoix says strategic planning helped them to maintain services without raising taxes in 2026. And Swift Current Mayor Al Bridle brought forth the idea of changing the flag raising and proclamations bylaw. 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
0: OMD, Bruno Mars is still number one on the American Top 40. You can make it 6 weeks in a row for him, and we'll have that song for you in just a few moments. Beautiful day in store for us today. Might see some rain, maybe a thunderstorm this afternoon.

0: afternoon, a high of 21. Chance of showers tonight, risk of a thunderstorm in the low of 7. Sunshine, 22 for Tuesday and 29 for Wednesday. Maybe some rain on the way Thursday. More weather details on the Canada West Harvest Center weather page on Swift Current Online. Sunshine, 15 right now in Swift Current.
1: Turn it up. Sing it out. 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

0: 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Might see some rain, maybe a thunderstorm this afternoon. More rain could be on the way for Thursday and for part of the long weekend, but some beautiful weather on the way in the meantime, too. More weather details on the way in just a few moments. Right now, it's time for the birthdays for Ricky's All Day Grill on North Service Road. And, well, sadly, we don't have any birthdays sent in for today. So, no one's going to get into that draw for the gift card, but we'll try again tomorrow. One lucky person celebrating a birthday in the month of May, by the way, will win a $50 gift card from Ricky's All Day Grill. And we're making the draw at the end of the month. No one will get into that draw today, but we'll try again tomorrow. We got the birthdays tomorrow morning at 7:40. 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
0: Mix of sun and cloud today. Might see some rain, maybe a thunderstorm this afternoon. A high of 21. Chance of showers tonight, a low of 7. Sunny tomorrow, a high of 22. 29 for Wednesday. And some rain on the way for Thursday with a high of 21. 17 for Friday. Chance of showers on Saturday and a high of 19. 12 degrees for Sunday as we get into the May long weekend. More weather details on the Canada West Harvest Center weather page on Swift Current Online. Sunshine, 15 degrees right now in Swift Current. AM delivery road report. Roads are looking pretty good right now. No major problems out there, but if you do see something you think other drivers should know about, call us or text us at 306-773-0971.
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0: Mike DeMaro, Dinoro, and Sam Feltz on Magic 97. American Girls from Harry Styles in there, too. Colin Powers here at 7:48 on the Magic Morning Show, fueled by Pioneer Co-op. An absolutely beautiful day out there. 15 degrees right now in Swift Current. 21's our high for today. Might see some rain, maybe a thunderstorm today. Some rain could be on the way for Thursday. Some much-needed rain for us. And we could see some rain again for part of the May-long weekend, too. More about their details coming up in just a few moments. We have your local news coming up at 8 o'clock. From the Swift Current Online Newsroom, and after 8 o'clock, it's your first chance to qualify for a 25K payday contest. Your first chance to play higher or lower for your shot at your share of $25,000 in gift cards. We're going to play that after 8 o'clock. But right now, we're going to play the Maid Cafe Impossible Question. Maid Cafe, they're at Walker Place just south of Innovation Plex. In case you didn't know, they're open on Mondays now. And you can get some delicious breakfast sandwiches to start off the work week. We have a bacon and egg sandwich and sausage and egg sandwich at Maid Cafe for $7. You can get that there until 2 o'clock this afternoon and every day from Monday through Saturday as well. And I'll ask a trivia question. If you have the right answer, we'll put you in a draw for a chance to win a $10 gift card from Maid Cafe. By the way, Jessica was the big winner of that gift card last week, and we got a new draw coming up on Friday. Your chance to get into that draw with this question. In the 1800s, this was marketed as medicine. What was it? In the 1800s, this was marketed as medicine. What was it? Call or text in your guest, 306-773-0971. 30-day rule in effect, of course. If you won something from us in the last 30 days, let someone else have a chance to win. In the 1800s, this was marketed as medicine. What was it? Call or text in your guest, 306-773-0971. And we got it up on our Facebook page, too. Try it out on there.
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0: Mix of sun and cloud for today, and the chance of showers with the risk of a thunderstorm, a high of 21. Chance of showers tonight, risk of a thunderstorm, and a low of 7. Sunny tomorrow, and a high of 22. 29 for Wednesday, 21. Rain on the way for Thursday, 17 degrees for Friday. Chance of rain showers for Saturday and Sunday as well. More weather details on the Canada West Harvest Center weather page on Swift Current Online. Sunshine, 15 degrees. Right now in Swift Current, Maid Cafe Impossible Question, a chance to win a $10 gift card for Maid Cafe. In the 1800s, this was marketed as medicine. What was it? As we all know, it was a different time in those days. We're getting guesses for different kinds of illicit drugs on the text line. I can tell you that's not correct. That's not the right answer. Darcy guessed horse meat, and that is also incorrect. But Amanda guessed ketchup, and that is the right answer. Yeah, tomato ketchup was marketed as medicine in the 1800s. Good for what ails you. I put it on my eggs. Yeah, I'm a terrible person. Amanda's in the draw for the $10 gift card for Maid Cafe. We'll give you your next chance to win tomorrow morning. Right now, Armin Van Buuren and Trevor Guthrie. Nobody.

0: drop dead.
1: World's biggest Barcelona soccer fan, Olivia Rodrigo, drop dead on Magic 97. Yeah, she was at Camp Nou on the weekend. I guess it's called Spotify Camp Nou, but it's always Camp Nou to me. She was there for El Clasico, the rivalry matchup between Barcelona and Real Madrid, and Barcelona won that to capture the league title yesterday. Colin Powers here on the Magic Morning Show, fueled by Pioneer Co-op. Thanks for letting us be a part of your Monday morning. Beautiful day in store for us. Might see some rain, maybe a thunderstorm, but we got some beautiful weather on the way for most of this week. More weather details coming up in just a few moments. We are joined in studio by the president of Swift Current Minor Baseball, Chad Kozin. Good morning, Chad.
2: Good morning, Colin.
1: The ball season is now officially underway, and you guys are off to a pretty good start, right?
2: Yeah, you betcha. Registration numbers are up. In total, we're up 9%. Registration was from January 22nd to April 10th. Unfortunately, it is closed now. T-ball rally caps up 10%. Our 11U program is up 25%, and overall registration is 324 players this year, so really happy with that.
1: Yeah, this really says a lot to the strength of the program.
2: You betcha. Just contributing factors to that, we think. Obviously, the World Baseball Classic, Canada finishing sixth this year. Local Western Major Baseball League with the 57s. The Blue Jay bump definitely from 2025 really helped those younger divisions. And just really good baseball families within Swift Current. Lots of volunteers, coaches, managers, field supervisors, and of course the board.
1: Yeah. I mean, I've been a baseball fan my whole life, and it's really great to see young kids get into the game and being inspired by, like you said, the Blue Jays in the World Baseball Classic.
2: Oh yeah, I remember when I was young. It's generational fans, a bit, Colin, as in, you know, 1992, 93, I was downstairs watching my parents' Zenith TV, you know, mimicking the baseball stances. And fast forward to 15, 16, where you're still watching and you have kids and you're married, and the kids are young, so they're not into it too much. And they're right to 2025, where you're watching with your family and seeing the success of the Blue Jays.
1: All right. So registration for players has closed, but can people still be a part of it as volunteers?
2: Yes, you can still always be. You can always volunteer. That's the biggest thing. As the organization grows, it's tough, sometimes tough finding volunteers. So, you can get a hold of us, swiftcurrentminorbaseball.ca. Or give me a shout, or everything's on our website. So,
1: and there are some big tournaments coming up this summer, right?
2: Yes, we tried doing all the divisions this year like we did last year. Our 11U tournament, pardon me, our AA tournament, which is 11U, 13U, and 15U, is running June 5th to 7th. Our T-Bell Rally Cap tournament is running June 13th. And the AAA tournament is running June 19th to 21st. So altogether, each date, about 24 teams coming into Swift Current.
1: All right. Anything else you'd like to add?
2: I just thank you for the opportunity to promote baseball within Swift.
1: All right. Chad, thanks for coming in today.
2: Thank you, Colin.
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1: Mix up sun and cloud for today and the chance of showers with the risk of a thunderstorm. A high of 21, chance of showers tonight, risk of a thunderstorm and a low of 7. Sunny tomorrow and a high of 22, 29, sunshine for Wednesday. Some rain all day on Thursday, it looks like. A high of 21 and then maybe a chance of more rain for the May long weekend. More weather details on the Canada West Harvest Center weather page on Swift Current Online. Sunshine, 15 degrees right now in Swift Current. AM delivery road report. Roads are looking pretty good right now. No major traffic problems to tell you about right now, but if you do see something you think other drivers should know about, call us or text us at 306-773-0971.
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0: 25K payday. Shannon, do you know how this all works?
1: No.
0: Okay, well, you have a shot at winning your share of $25,000 in gift cards from local businesses. Now, here's how you have a chance to win. We're going to play higher or lower. We have a featured item today that you could buy with your gift cards, perhaps, if you won, and we'll give you a price for the item. But that is actually the wrong price. You have to tell me if the actual price is higher or lower. And if you're right, you're qualified for a chance to win a share of $25,000 in gift cards. But if you're wrong, the next caller in the line gets a chance to win.
1: Sounds fair.
0: All right. So no pressure here. A lot of high stakes today. All right. Okay, here is today's featured item. It comes from Canadian Tire in Swift Current. We have a Keurig K-Express single-serve coffee maker. Now, the price that we're giving you for that is $75, but that is the wrong price. Is the actual retail price of the item higher or lower than $75?
1: My kids are saying higher.
0: Well, your kids are smart because that is the right answer.
1: Oh, good.
0: All right. Yeah, the actual cost of it is $109.99. And you know what? I have this particular coffee maker myself. I must have got it on sale or something because
1: I was thinking the same thing. Yeah.
0: Yeah, it was an emergency when I bought it. My old coffee maker broke and I had to get a good cheap one. And well, that's lasted longer than the old coffee maker did.
1: Absolutely, yes.
0: Well, Shannon, good news. You are now a step closer to winning your share of $25,000 in gift cards. You have qualified for those grand prizes, and we'll find out next month if you're a lucky winner.
1: Great. Thanks again.
0: All right. Congratulations again, Shannon. We'll qualify another lucky listener tomorrow morning at this time. But don't forget, go to SwiftCurrentOnline.com, click the 25K payday link, and you'll get a bonus entry for your chance to win.
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3: The Rogue Cruisers had over 100 vehicles on parade in their third annual Mother's Day cruise on Sunday. And the Saskatchewan NDP are calling on the provincial government to strike a special legislative committee focused on agriculture as producers face rising costs and uncertainty this spring. 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
0: 15 degrees. So right now in Swift Current, just a beautiful morning outside. We might get some rain, maybe a thunderstorm later on, and a high of 21. Chance of showers tonight, clearing later on, the low of 7. Sunshine and a high of 22 tomorrow, 29 for Wednesday. Then we might see some rain on Thursday. More rain could be on the way for at least part of the main long weekend. More weather details on the Canada West Harvest Center weather page on Swift Current Online. Sunshine, 15 degrees right now in Swift Current.
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0: Dancing in the Flames from The Weeknd on Magic 97, the best songs and the best variety. And Justin Bieber with Daisies in there, too. Colin Powers here on the Magic Morning Show, fueled by Pioneer Co-op. Thanks for letting us be a part of your Monday morning as we get ready for the May long weekend. Might be pretty soggy as we get into the weekend, actually. More weather details coming up in just a few moments. The See More Canada online auction is now underway for your summer adventures. You have a chance to get some great travel deals on hotel stays, restaurant gift cards, experiences, everything you need for your summer vacation. 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
4: For today, sun and cloud and a good chance of a thunderstorm here in Swift Current with wind gusting to 60 at a high of 21. For tonight, a good chance of more rain here in the evening with a low of 7 degrees. Tomorrow, sunshine and a high of 22. Wednesday, it's going to be sunny and a high of 29. Thursday, calling for rain and wind at a high of 21. Friday, looks like sunny skies and a high of 17. For local news, weather, and sports, make sure to download your Swift Current online app.
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1: 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Zara Larson with Midnight Sun in there, too. 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
3: The town of Charlevoix says strategic planning helped them to maintain services without raising taxes in 2026. And Swiftcurrent Mayor Al Bridle brought forth the idea of changing the flag-raising and proclamations bylaw. 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

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And we got the ticket takeoff draw coming up for you very soon. I'll tell you more about that in a few moments. Right now, Tame Impala and Dracula, the Jenny remix on Magic 97.

0: Canary in this Trench on Magic 97, the best songs and the best variety. Colin Powers here. Hope you're having a great Monday morning on the Magic Morning Show, fueled by Pioneer Co-op. We got our next ticket takeoff draw coming up on May 27th, about a couple weeks away, 2 weeks from Wednesday, and it's for a big show coming to the Esplanade. The story of Creedence Clearwater Revival. This show is also coming to Swift Current for the Arts Council on June 10th. 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You can get them online at tix.ca. We also have a great ticket package in our Seymour Canada online auction for that show you can bid on as well. But you'll have a chance to win tickets to this show in our next ticket takeoff draw on May 27th. 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
4: For today, a high of 21 with a chance of a thunderstorm with wind gusting up to 60 in the afternoon.

Well, the Seymour Canada online auction continues. It all wraps up on Wednesday, and they'll tell you some more great travel deals that you can bid on in just a few moments. Right now, it's Dua Lipa and Houdini on Magic 97.

0: Nickelback on Magic 97, the best songs and the best variety. Colin Powers here on the Magic Morning Show, fueled by Pioneer Co-op. Thanks for letting us be a part of your Monday morning. The Seymour Canada online auction is wrapping up on Wednesday, and there are tons of great deals. Some that are still sitting at no bids or a low amount of bids. And this is the best chance for you to save some money on these great travel deals. This is truly a hidden gem in our province. Eagle Creek Regional Park. 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
13: For today, sun and cloud and a good chance of a thunderstorm here in Swift Current with wind gusting to 60 at a high of 21. For tonight, a good chance of more rain here in the evening with a low of 7 degrees. Tomorrow, sunshine and a high of 22. Wednesday, it's going to be sunny and a high of 29. Thursday, calling for rain and wind at a high of 21. Friday, looks like sunny skies and a high of 17. For local news, weather, and sports, make sure to download your Swift Current online app.
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0: Avril Lavigne on Magic 97, the best songs and the best variety, and Bruno Mars, Risk It All in there too. Colin Powers here on the Magic Morning Show, fueled by Pioneer Co-op. We have your local news coming up in just a few moments from the Swiftcurt Online Newsroom. A reminder, Tail Light Tuesdays is back, and it's happening tomorrow in the Living Sky Casino parking lot. The Road Cruisers puts this on every week through the summer. 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So if you're going to Tail Light Tuesdays tomorrow night, make sure you bring some money to donate for Ride for Dad. We got more details about Tail Light Tuesdays on the Swift Current Online Community Events Calendar.
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8: For today, sun and cloud and a good chance of a thunderstorm here in Swift Current with wind gusting to 60 at a high of 21. For tonight, a good chance of more rain here in the evening with a low of 7 degrees. Tomorrow, sunshine and a high of 22. Wednesday, it's going to be sunny and a high of 29. Thursday, calling for rain and wind at a high of 21. Friday, looks like sunny skies and a high of 17. For local news, weather, and sports, make sure to download your Swift Current online app.
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0: Alessia Cara on Magic 97 and Justin Bieber with Yukon in there, too. Colin Powers here on the Magic Morning Show, fueled by Pioneer Co-op. We have your local news coming up at 11 o'clock from the Swiftcard Online Newsroom. We kicked off our 25K payday contest today. This is a huge contest going all over Saskatchewan, and it's your chance to win your share of $25,000 in gift cards. Shannon was our qualifier this morning. She played her game of higher or lower. Now, I gave her an item and the price, and she has to guess whether the actual retail price is higher or lower than the price I give. And if she's right, she qualifies for this grand prize. But if she's wrong, the next caller in the line had a chance to win.
1: Sounds fair.
0: All right. So no pressure here. A lot of high stakes. Okay. All right. Okay. Here is today's featured item. It comes from Canadian Tire in Swift Current. We have a Keurig K-Express single-serve coffee maker. Now, the price that we're giving you for that is $75, but that is the wrong price. Is the actual retail price of the item higher or lower than $75?
1: My kids are saying higher.
0: Well, your kids are smart because that is the right answer.
1: Oh, good.
0: All right. Yet the actual cost of it is $109.99. Shannon, good news. You are now a step closer to winning your share of $25,000 in gift cards. You have qualified for those grand prizes, and we'll find out next month if you're a lucky winner.
1: Great. Thanks again.
0: We'll give you your next chance to qualify at 8:20 tomorrow morning, and you can get a bonus entry and get more details on the 25K payday page on SwiftCardOnline.com. 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
3: The Rogue Cruisers had over 100 vehicles on parade in their third annual Mother's Day cruise on Sunday. And the Saskatchewan NDP are calling on the provincial government to strike a special legislative committee focused on agriculture as producers face rising costs and uncertainty this spring. 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
1: Good morning, I'm Hayden Michaels. Swift Current Mayor Al Bridle brought forth the idea of changing the flag raising and proclamations bylaw. He noted that the current bylaw leaves decisions on who gets to have their flag raised and deliver proclamations at the mayor's discretion. City Councilor Ryan Schweitzer was against the idea of changing the bylaw.
2: Count me as team status quo on this one. I think our existing policies that we have in place, we do it the right way. There are some discretionary powers that fall on your shoulders, the mayor, and you always do a good job of including your council in the decisions that you make.
1: Councilors Leanne Tutland-Weeb, Ryan Pluis, and Tom Christensen were more receptive to making changes. The town of Chauvin says strategic planning helped it maintain services without raising taxes in 2026. Council recently approved the town's operating capital budget with no increase to property taxes. Chief Administrative Officer in Training, Blaze Larson, says that administration worked closely with council to balance current needs with long-term priorities. The budget includes funding for recreation and community projects, including fencing maintenance at the Ball Diamonds and program grants for the Grand Coteau Center. Town officials also hinted at future announcements tied to recreation amenities and community investment projects. Saskatchewan NDP Deputy Agriculture Shadow Minister Trent Wotherspoon says producers are facing a critical spring as soaring input costs, farmland ownership concerns, and uncertainty around Monette Farms collide. Wotherspoon says that he called on the provincial government to strike an urgent special committee on agriculture to hear directly from producers and farm organizers.
3: The real pressures and challenges that we hear are those soaring costs of inputs right now, fertilizer and fuel that are really through the roof in the last couple of months, and that really create a lot of pressure on an operation.
1: He says the government ignored their call for a special ag committee, noting that this is a critical time for the government to step up and have the backs of producers. And with over 100 cars on display, care homes across Swift Current were thrilled to watch the third annual Road Cruisers Mother's Day Cruise. Dustin Vipon, co-founding member of the Road Cruisers, was able to bring his wife and daughter with him for the ride.
4: We drove to DeSoto. We all went as a family in the car and had a good cruise.
1: The event raised over $1,200 for the Sask Cancer Society, with the Road Cruisers topping that up to $1,500. The City of Swift Current has advised that street sweeping is scheduled to continue today and asking residents to move their vehicles off the streets in Zone 13. Between 8 a.m. and 4:30 this afternoon, street sweeping will happen on 12 streets, including Aspen Drive, Gladstone Street East, and 3rd Avenue Southeast. A full list of impacted streets is available on Swift Current Online.
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1: It was a split on the road for the Swift Current Wolverines in Prince Albert on Saturday. The Wolverines opened the doubleheader with a dramatic 8-7 win over the Predators as Roan Foster scored with 1 second left in the third period. It was the first Prince Albert Junior Prairie Gold to cross league loss in 1,099 days. Prince Albert responded with a 15-4 win in the second game of the day. The Wolverines are now 4-3 and return to action on May 22nd in Weyburn. A locally raised boxer recently capped off the Alliance Boxing's recent Saskatoon fundraiser with a win over a tough Manitoba opponent during the main event. Jaden Toy says that the third Fight Night Spring Cleanup Show took place on Saturday, May 2nd, with smashing success.
5: The turnout was amazing. We had, you know, a large crowd in our own gym. Lots of our, you know, local boxers, like a lot of the fighters from our gym. We tried to get as many as we could on there. And I've been planning this for a couple months now. Putting me as main event was good. It was a really good turnout.
1: The event featured amateur boxers from Regina, Saskatoon, and Winnipeg. The Swift Current Broncos believe they added a hard-working score when they drafted Jesse Scriven in the third round of the WHL Prospects Draft. The Prince Albert product led the Saskatchewan U15 AA Hockey League in goals and points this season with Warman. Scriven described his game after being selected by Swift Current.
6: I'm a 200-foot player, centerman, that loves the physicality part of the game, that also loves scoring goals. That's a big thing with me.
1: Broncos head scout Chad Leslie says Scriven impressed the organization with his competitiveness and willingness to battle in hard areas of the ice. The 6-foot forward had 96 points in only 26 games this season. Former Swift Current Broncos captain Joe Sakic continues to be recognized as one of hockey's all-time greats. The Canadian Hockey League ranked Sakic 6th on its top 50 players of the last 50 years list this weekend. Sakic exploded for 160 points in just 64 games with Swift Current in 1987-88, winning the CHL Player of the Year and WHL MVP honors. From local news to local sports, we're here for all your updates. 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
1: For today, sun and cloud and a good chance of a thunderstorm here in Swift Current with wind gusting to 60 at a high of 21. For tonight, a good chance of more rain here in the evening with a low of 7 degrees. Tomorrow, sunshine and a high of 22. Wednesday, it's going to be sunny and a high of 29. Thursday, calling for rain and wind at a high of 21. Friday, looks like sunny skies and a high of 17. For local news, weather, and sports, make sure to download your Swift Current online app.
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1: Only need me when it's sundown. But I've been living uptown lately. Hit me with the runaround. But I don't wanna run for you.

Early reminder for residential street sweeping tomorrow. It's in Zone 10. That's Cypress Point, that residential development right by Elmwood Golf Club. And also the streets around the Ball Diamonds and Innovation Plex as well. Those are being swept tomorrow. So again, if you live in that area being swept, make sure your vehicle is off the street tomorrow. More details about residential street sweeping, of course, on Swift Current Online.

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7: For today, a high of 21 with a chance of a thunderstorm with wind gusting up to 60 in the afternoon. For tonight, low of 7 degrees with a chance for more thunder. Tomorrow, you're going to see a high of 22 degrees with sunny skies. Wednesday, 29 and still sunny. Thursday, 21 and raining. Friday, expect a high of 17 with sunshine. For local news, weather, and sports at any time, download your Swift Current online app.
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0: It's as Canadian as maple syrup, toques, and poutine. The Swift Cup. We're taking the hockey pool to a whole new level with the Swift Cup. 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
5: For today, sun and cloud and a good chance of a thunderstorm here in Swift Current with wind gusting to 60 at a high of 21. For tonight, a good chance of more rain here in the evening with a low of 7 degrees. Tomorrow, sunshine and a high of 22. Wednesday, it's going to be sunny and a high of 29. Thursday, calling for rain and wind at a high of 21. Friday, looks like sunny skies and a high of 17. For local news, weather, and sports, make sure to download your Swift Current Online app.
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0: Emily Haynes, Metric on Magic 97, and Harry Styles with American Girls in there, too. Colin Powers wrapping things up for a Monday morning on the Magic Morning Show, fueled by Pioneer Co-op. We have your local news coming up at the top of the hour from the Swiftcurt Online Newsroom, and Darian will take you through the rest of your workday. And we got the Seymour Canada online auction. 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

0: Good afternoon. I'm Darian Folks. Our 25K payday promotion kicked off today. We're giving away $19,000 in gift cards that one winner will take home. 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
7: Now your five-day forecast. A mix of sun and cloud today. 30% chance of showers with the risk of a thunderstorm. A high of 21 degrees. Wind out of the northwest at 40 kilometers an hour, gusting to 60. Partly cloudy tonight. 30% chance of showers early in the evening. Risk of a thunderstorm and a low of 7 degrees. Sunshine tomorrow, high 22. Sunny Wednesday up to a high of 29 degrees. Thursday, rain, a high of 21. Friday, sunny, high 17. 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
9: Now your five-day forecast. A mix of sun and cloud today. 30% chance of showers with the risk of a thunderstorm. A high of 21 degrees. Wind out of the northwest at 40 kilometers an hour, gusting to 60. Partly cloudy tonight. 30% chance of showers early in the evening. Risk of a thunderstorm and a low of 7 degrees. Sunshine tomorrow, high 22. Sunny Wednesday, up to a high of 29 degrees. Thursday, rain, a high of 21. Friday, sunny, high 17. 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

0: Rude by Magic. The Swiftcurrent Online Seymour Canada auction is open now for bidding. It's highlighting tourism-related items from all over Western Canada and closing this Wednesday. There's lots of great items you can still bid on, including golf course vouchers, brewery gift cards, hotel and resort getaways. So make sure to check it out before the auction closes on Wednesday.
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3: Now your five-day forecast. A mix of sun and cloud today. 30% chance of showers with the risk of a thunderstorm. A high of 21 degrees. Wind out of the northwest at 40 kilometers an hour, gusting to 60. Partly cloudy tonight. 30% chance of showers early in the evening. Risk of a thunderstorm and a low of 7 degrees. Sunshine tomorrow, high 22. Sunny Wednesday up to a high of 29 degrees. Thursday, rain, a high of 21. Friday, sunny, high 17. 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

0: 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The Swift Cup. 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
6: Now your 5-day forecast. A mix of sun and cloud today. 30% chance of showers with the risk of a thunderstorm. A high of 21 degrees. Wind out of the northwest at 40 kilometers an hour, gusting to 60. Partly cloudy tonight. 30% chance of showers early in the evening. Risk of a thunderstorm and a low of 7 degrees. Sunshine tomorrow, high 22. Sunny Wednesday up to a high of 29 degrees. Thursday, rain, a high of 21. Friday, sunny, high 17. 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
1: 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Agriculture Minister David Merritt responds to the NDP's concerns on farmland ownership. A look back to Red Dress Day in Swift Current. And a power outage set for Maple Creek tonight.
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9: Now your five-day forecast. A mix of sun and cloud today. 30% chance of showers with the risk of a thunderstorm. A high of 21 degrees. Wind out of the northwest at 40 kilometers an hour, gusting to 60. Partly cloudy tonight. 30% chance of showers early.

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12: Now your 5-day forecast, a mix of sun and cloud today, 30% chance of showers with the risk of a thunderstorm, a high of 21 degrees, wind out of the northwest at 40 kilometers an hour, gusting to 60. Partly cloudy tonight, 30% chance of showers early in the evening, risk of a thunderstorm and a low of 7 degrees. Sunshine tomorrow, high 22. Sunny Wednesday, up to a high of 29 degrees. Thursday, rain, a high of 21. Friday, sunny, high 17. 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
1: A $243,000 playground project in Lucky Lake is set to build. Agriculture Minister David Merritt responds to the NDP's concerns on farmland ownership. A look back to Red Dress Day in Swift Current. 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
7: Now your five-day forecast. A mix of sun and cloud today. 30% chance of showers with the risk of a thunderstorm. A high of 21 degrees. Wind out of the northwest at 40 kilometers an hour, gusting to 60. Partly cloudy tonight. 30% chance of showers early in the evening. Risk of a thunderstorm and a low of 7 degrees. Sunshine tomorrow, high 22. Sunny Wednesday, up to a high of 29 degrees. Thursday, rain, a high of 21. Friday, sunny, high 17. 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

0: That's Nickelback, How You Remind Me. May 21st, Gastown Riot are coming to the Lyric Theater. Hailing from Calgary, Alberta, Gastown Riot is a Canadian rock band comprising of three boys from Saskatchewan and Alberta and two blokes from the UK, pairing rock anthem sound with poignantly written lyrics. Should be a super fun night. The show starts at 9 p.m. And for more information on the event and tickets, you can go to the Swift Current Online events calendar.
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8: Now your five-day forecast. A mix of sun and cloud today. 30% chance of showers with the risk of a thunderstorm. A high of 21 degrees. Wind out of the northwest at 40 kilometers an hour, gusting to 60. Partly cloudy tonight. 30% chance of showers early in the evening. Risk of a thunderstorm and a low of 7 degrees. Sunshine tomorrow, high 22. Sunny Wednesday up to a high of 29 degrees. Thursday, rain, a high of 21. Friday, sunny, high 17. 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
1: A $243,000 playground project in Lucky Lake is set to build. Agriculture Minister David Merritt responds to the NDP's concerns on farmland ownership. A look back to Red Dress Day in Swift Current. And a power outage set for Maple Creek tonight.
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0: Simple Plan with Natasha Bedingfield. That's Jet Lag. I'm Ken O'Neill. Madonna and Sabrina Carpenter together with Bring Your Love is next. At the movies over the weekend, The Devil Wears Prada 2 held on to top spot, taking in $43 million. Opening weekend for Mortal Kombat 2, not quite as successful, but decent. It earned $40 million. And in third place, Michael, it sold $35 million at North American theaters over the last 3 days.
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0: You can have it all. There's Jordan. I'm Ken O'Neill, and I'm curious if you've signed up yet for the Daily News. 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

0: 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Check our website. You still have a couple of days to get your bids in. Benson Boone is coming up. I'm Ken O'Neill. Also, a news update at 6.
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2: 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Agriculture Minister David Merritt responds to the NDP's concerns on farmland ownership. A look back to Red Dress Day in Swift Current. 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

0: Gaps were bridged between culture, community, creativity, and recognition during a mural unveiling and community gathering in Swift Current on Saturday for Red Dress Day. Andrea Howian, a Herbert-based Métis artist, says it was overwhelming and emotional to see the mural she spent months painting be unveiled on Red Dress Day.
1: This is me living the dream. I know that I am built to bring beauty into this world, whether that's through art, whether that's through, I'm a trained cook, whether I'm doing fancy desserts, whether I'm decorating my home, whether I'm putting on makeup. And if I can do it in a way that honors my culture and brings community together and I can honor God in it, that's what really drives me.
0: The event showcased the 50-foot-long mural and included tea and bannock, along with live performances from Métis and Nikanit musicians and dancers. Sask Power has advised of a brief planned power outage in some parts of the Southwest on Monday evening. The outage is scheduled for 5 p.m. to 7 p.m., affecting Maple Creek customers located on the 100 to 400 blocks north of Highway 21, the 100, 400, and 500 blocks of 2nd Avenue North, and the 500 blocks of Service Street, Wall Street North, and Jasper Street North. For updates and more information on planned and unplanned outages across the province, check the outage map on Sask Power's website or download the Sask Power app. We have details on Swift Current Online. Folks can tune in for a chance to learn more about two unique prairie frog species during a free Saskatchewan webinar focused on amphibian feeding habits and ecosystem interactions. The Saskatchewan Prairie Conservation Action Plan's latest webinar in the Native Prairie Speaker Series is coming up tomorrow over the noon hour. Joe Vose, an environmental scientist, educator, and recent graduate from the University of Lethbridge, will speak about her research on boreal chorus frogs and plains spadefoot frogs.
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0: Swift Current track and field fans have plenty to cheer about this week. Three athletes from the Swift Current Selects delivered standout gold medal performances at the Calgary Spring Challenge over the weekend. Coulter Folk raced to a victory in the U20 3,000-meter event. Carter Tuplin powered his way to gold in the U20 400-meter hurdles, and Jack Tuplin put together an impressive all-around effort, scoring 6,190 points to claim top spot in the U20 decathlon. All three athletes hit the qualifying standards, earning them spots at the Canadian National Championships in Ottawa at the end of June. Swift Current's Ryder Knutson and the Flin Flon Bombers won a must-win game this morning at the Centennial Cup in Summerside, PEI. Knutson had two assists as the SJHL champion Bombers beat the NOJHL champion Greater Sudbury Cubs 6-4 to get their first win of the National Junior A Championship Tournament. The Bombers are now 1-2 with one more game to go for them in the round robin. Only 6 of 10 teams in the tournament make it through to the playoff round. Flin Flon plays Truro on Wednesday to wrap up the round robin. New Swift Current Broncos goaltender Cal Conway.